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12: Good afternoon, I'm Bridget Hasty with the latest at 1. The two children killed in a Rotorua triple homicide were a 3-year-old and an 11-month-old. A woman also died at the Glen Home property. A man has been charged with assault on a person and a family relationship. Police and other specialist staff remain at the scene on High Street as a forensic exam continues. Labor wants to take decisions around the use of AI away from international tech giants. The party has outlined an election action plan promising to establish a departmental safety regulator and an education team for schools. Leader Chris Hipkins says he understands the technology's benefits but wants to make it work for everyone, not just the companies that own it. New Zealand has stopped short of joining the UK and other countries in placing trade sanctions on Israeli settlements. Geopolitical analyst Geoffrey Miller says the government doesn't have a mechanism in place.
13: New Zealand did pass a special Russia Sanctions Act back in 2022, but other than that, New Zealand doesn't actually have the provision to impose general trade sanctions on its own accord.
12: Comedy series South Park is changing its name to South America for its upcoming season. In a satirical stunt, creators Trey Parker and Matt Stone say they are following President Trump's move to rename geographic features to include the word America. To sport, coach Andrew Webster is giving Warriors fans the same message he has given his players ahead of Saturday night's NRL qualifying final with the Dolphins. Webster wants the Mount Smart faithful to keep being themselves.
14: They're fun, they're intimidating, they're loud. They're enjoyable. Just come on the weekend, be yourselves. We need you, we love you, and don't change.
12: Rugby league with Machinery House in a league of their own. And defending champ Erin Ratliff is out of the women's doubles at the US Tennis Open. The Kiwi and her Indonesian partner lost in the quarterfinals.
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6: Good afternoon, I'm Bridget Hasty with the latest at 2. Thousands of public servants have walked off the job this afternoon demanding better pay. Included are staff from the Ministry of Social Development, MB and the Emergency Management Agency. Labor will practice what it preaches when it comes to the use of AI during the election. The party has outlined its policy around the technology, promising to take power away from international companies. Leader Chris Hipkins says he won't touch the tech in the lead-up to November.
7: We are not going to be using AI-generated videos in our election campaign. The National Party is using AI. We don't need to make up lies about the National Party. The truth is damaging enough.
6: The government's moving to cut red tape for hospitality. A review has highlighted a number of issues with the way the sector is regulated. Ministers will now decide which recommendations to accept. Business New Zealand's latest planning forecast suggests the economy is on the up. It draws on a range of indicators from major banks. Spokesperson John Pusk says it paints a positive and balanced picture.
8: It generally shows that the actual economy is sort of bounced back from the June quarter. The sectoral performance is actually improving more or less across the board, although we still have some soft spots.
6: To sport, the All Blacks want to become more clinical in the fourth test with South Africa in Baltimore this weekend. Despite outscoring the Springboks 13-8, attack coach Mike Blair says they are missing too many opportunities.
9: We're also discussing about how we can maintain pressure through our multi-phase, and then when we get those opportunities, being able to communicate and pull the trigger on them.
6: Rugby with All Blacks Travel and Hospitality.com. And New Zealand tennis player Erin Routliffe is out of the women's doubles at the US Open in New York, eliminated in the quarterfinals.
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2: Rewards rush only at BP.
3: Cloudy overnight for Auckland with a low of 8. On the northern town to Silverdale taking 48 minutes. The northwestern to Massey 24. It's heavy westbound through Rosebank. On the southern to Manukau 36 minutes. Drury 57. Northbound delays by Penrose Road. The southwestern is heavy from Cavendish Drive to the southern and heading north through Mangere Bridge. Town to the airport 27 minutes.
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16: Good afternoon, I'm Bridget Hasty with the latest at 4. Police have made an arrest 6 months after a fatal dog attack on a woman in the far north. Mihiata Te Rore died at a rural address off State Highway 12 in February. Police say a kaihu man was taken into custody in central Auckland today and charged with manslaughter. The 43-year-old was the owner of the dogs. Labor has taken advice from the Australian government while drawing up its AI election policy. Its action plan includes establishing an online safety regulator and an education team for schools. Party leader Chris Hipkins says it makes sense to seek help from across the Tasman.
17: I make no apology that there's a lot of similarities between what we want to do and what the Australians are doing. And we've looked at what the unique needs are for New Zealand. Unfortunately, our current government has just missed that opportunity.
16: Meanwhile, a Palmerston North primary school has decided to stop posting photos of its students on Facebook. Takaro School has informed parents of the decision, citing the rise of AI and the increasing ability for images to be copied, altered or misused. Burgers weren't the only thing flipped today at Kelston McDonald's in West Auckland. A car has wound up on its roof at the entrance to the drive-thru. No one was hurt, with police calling it a parking mishap. To sport, men's second seed Carlos Alcaraz and ASB Classic regular American Ben Shelton will be sorting out their quarterfinal in the wee small hours in New York. It's midnight there and it's on serve deep in the opening set. And LIV Golf has filed for bankruptcy protection. The breakaway league owes millions of dollars to players who will now have the option to leave. Players may well have to chase money owed through the courts.
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1: WM's Great Spring Cleanup is on.
2: Cloudy overnight for Auckland, a low of 8, delays and cancellations on all train lines at the moment due to an ongoing emergency services incident at Baldwin Ave Station. On the northern, it's heavy northbound from the Harbour Bridge to Oniwa Road. Northwest in town to Massey, taking just 21 minutes. On the southern to Manukau, 23 minutes. Drury, 33. It's heavy heading north from Penrose Road to Green Lane.
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2: Cloudy overnight for Auckland with a low of 8. Delays and cancellations on all train lines due to an ongoing emergency services incident at Baldwin Ave Station. On the northern, it's heavy heading north from the Harbour Bridge to Oniwa Road. We've got reports of a crash just there. The southern is slow northbound from Penrose Road to Green Lane. From town to Manukau, 21 minutes, and Drury, 31.
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13: Good evening to you with the latest at 7. I'm Jeff Bryan. The government says a just completed review into the hospitality sector will help cut red tape and remove some rules. Regulations Minister David Seymour says they've accepted nearly all of the 24 recommendations, with many relating to the alcohol regime.
14: Too often, the good operators have to apply and apply again, facing delays, uncertainty and differing fees from year to year. Bad operators may still get through.
13: Thousands of public servants went on strike today demanding better pay. They included staff from MSD, Internal Affairs and the Emergency Management Agency. The government inquiry into the fatal landslides in Tauranga will now report back in February rather than December. Cabinet has agreed to an extension. The inquiry will look into how the slips occurred and whether agencies did enough to manage risks in the immediate period beforehand. An agreement has been reached to begin construction on 50 new houses at Waiuru Military Camp. The Defence Force and the local iwi signed the deal under the Ngāti Rangi Treaty Settlement. In sport, 3 o'clock in the morning in New York in the men's quarterfinal between American contender Ben Shelton and second seed Carlos Alcaraz at the US Tennis Open is still not settled. Shelton led 2-1. Alcaraz levelled it, 2 sets apiece. It's on serve midway through the final set. And India's cricket tour here is well over a month away, but more than 50,000 tickets have been snapped up already. The tour opens with the first of the 5 T20s in Christchurch on October 22.
12: 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Brought to you by...

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6: Good evening to you with the latest at 9. I'm Jeff Bryan. A person has reportedly died after being struck by a train in Auckland this afternoon. The incident was at the Baldwin Avenue train station in Mount Albert. Police are yet to confirm whether the victim was a student. One person's reported to have suffered critical injuries in a two-vehicle crash in Dunedin. It was on State Highway 1, the Northern Motorway, early this evening. Labour has taken advice from the Australian government while drawing up its AI election policy. Its action plan includes establishing an online safety regulator and an education team for schools. In sport, defending US Tennis Open champion Carlos Alcaraz has been beaten in a five-set thriller by American Ben Shelton. Shelton winning the fifth set tiebreaker 10-7. The quarterfinal lasted 4 hours 28 minutes and finished New York time at almost 25-4 in the morning. And in rugby league, with Machinery House in a league of their own, the ticket resale market has virtually guaranteed the Warriors' second playoff game will be at Eden Park. Tickets for Saturday's game against the Dolphins have appeared online, on sale for several times their value.
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5: Good evening to you with the latest at 10. I'm Jeff Ryan. A person has reportedly died this afternoon after being struck by a train in Auckland. The incident was at the Baldwin Avenue train station in Mount Albert. Police yet to confirm whether the victim was a student. In Dunedin, State Highway 1, the northern motorway was closed following a serious two-vehicle crash. One person reported to have critical injuries. Police have laid a manslaughter charge 7 months after a fatal dog attack in Northland. The 43-year-old owner of the dogs was taken into custody in central Auckland today. In sport, it was almost 25-4 in the morning in New York, the latest ever finish, when American contender Ben Shelton won a fifth-set tiebreaker 10-7 to knock over second seed Carlos Alcaraz. The match took 4 hours 28 minutes. Shelton meets fellow American Francis Tiafoe in the semis. And Champions League football, the opening round of matches continues tomorrow morning from 7. There are two English clubs in action tomorrow morning. Arsenal is in Italy playing Napoli, while Liverpool is at home hosting Spain's Atletico Madrid.
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7: 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On hum, aapke favorite artist, favorite songwriters, favorite music directors ki gaane, wahi hum lekar aate hain, jo bahut hi mashhoor ho chuke hain, bada naam kamaya hai music charts par. 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
1: You are listening to number one Hum playing Bollywood's biggest hits. Main Krish aapke saath de raha hoon. Podcast ki baatein ho rahi hai to Unfiltered Drive sunna na bhule with Sandy and Rusbe. 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Rusbe aur Sandy ke saath ye baatein karenge about his path to becoming one of New Zealand's recognizable voices for the South Asian community. 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
16: Good evening to you with the latest at 10. I'm Jeff Bryan. A person has reportedly died this afternoon after being struck by a train in Auckland. The incident was at the Baldwin Avenue train station in Mount Albert. Police yet to confirm whether the victim was a student. In Dunedin, State Highway 1, the northern motorway was closed following a serious two-vehicle crash. One person reported to have critical injuries. Police have laid a manslaughter charge 7 months after a fatal dog attack in Northland. The 43-year-old owner of the dogs was taken into custody in central Auckland today. In sport, it was almost 25-4 in the morning in New York, the latest ever finish, when American contender Ben Shelton won a fifth-set tiebreaker 10-7 to knock over second seed Carlos Alcaraz. The match took 4 hours 28 minutes. Shelton meets fellow American Francis Tiafoe in the semis. And Champions League football, the opening round of matches continues tomorrow morning from 7. There are two English clubs in action tomorrow morning. Arsenal is in Italy playing Napoli, while Liverpool is at home hosting Spain's Atletico Madrid.
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1: You're humming along with Krish on your number one hum playing Bollywood's biggest hits night cafe jari hai. Fiji Kirtan recording. 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
2: Okay.
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1: Rewards rush only at BP.
2: A few fine spells, mostly cloudy today, a high of 17 degrees into the city. Southern starting to slow down a little bit. We're slow tucking then into Manurewa and around Monaco. 25 minutes Monaco to the city. Drury taking 42 minutes to get in. Northwestern, 20 minutes in from Massey. Fairly good, just a bit of traffic at Te Aratu and close to the city. Northern slowing at Silverdale and Albany. 18 minutes in from Constellation.
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1: Kitchen Mania at the Auckland Home Show.
2: Mostly cloudy today, rain in the evening, a high of 17 degrees. Coming into the city, Northern Motorway, 20 minutes, Constellation Drive to town, 36 from Silverdale. Slow at Silverdale, Constellation to Waito Valley and at Esmond. Northwestern, 26 minutes in from Massey. We're just slow on and off basically the whole way from Te Aratu. Southern, 28, Manukau to town, slow patches from Papakura, bit heavy at Takanini. Southwestern, fine.
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8: Morning, I'm Grace Colker with the latest at 7. An Auckland community is in shock after a person was killed by a train. Police say a male pedestrian was struck at a Baldwin Ave rail crossing yesterday afternoon. RNZ reports that police told a reporter at the scene it was a young boy. A number of Mount Albert Grammar students were on the platform at the time. NetSafe has given the thumbs up to Labor's election promise to crack down on AI misuse. Safety Officer Sean Lyons thinks trying to tackle the issue should be a priority.
9: Having some form of framework around the way in which technology is used. Some of that might well be the tools that the technology providers themselves are made to apply.
8: And Palmerston North's Takaro Primary School has banned student photos from its social media because of AI misuse. Oceania Gold insists an overhaul of their Macraes site in Otago will be good for the region. It has lodged a fast-track application to extend operations into the next decade. Spokesperson Alison Paul.
10: It's an opportunity to really secure the way we look after the environment, to make sure that it reflects the expectations of New Zealanders in 2026.
8: Apple has unveiled its first foldable iPhone, the iPhone Duo. The tech giant says it is their thinnest phone when opened and has the largest display. It has a price tag of nearly $3,500 New Zealand dollars. And sport, Ben Shelton has beaten defending champion Carlos Alcaraz for the first time to reach the US Open semifinals. The five-set epic didn't finish until 3:30 in the morning, New York time, as the 23-year-old American secured the biggest win of his career.
11: It's ridiculous, some of the stuff he comes up with sometimes, but yeah, the most enjoyable match that I've had in my career. For sure.
8: Former All Blacks loose forward Shannon Frizzell will play his first NPC game of the season for Tasman against Otago tomorrow night. Rugby with All Blacks, travel and hospitality.com.
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1: 8.4 degrees temperature hai filhal super city Auckland mein. Aaj ke mausam ke liye kaha gaya hai clouds are increasing with odd showers, baad mein chalkar gambhir barish hone ki sambhavna hai. Possibly aaj heavy rain evening ke liye bataya ja raha hai. Sunset hoga 6:08 PM par. Overnight temperature 9 degrees aaj rahega. High of 16 expected hai later today.
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3: A fine start to a mostly cloudy day, a high of 17. Coming in on the southern, it's easing at Drury. A breakdown in the area has been sorted. We are slow from Manurewa, heavy Otahuhu to Green Lane, 42 minutes Manukau to the CBD. Southwestern, heavy northbound through Whitty. Northern, half an hour Constellation to town, heavy patches there to the bridge at Silverdale. Northwestern, 35 in from Massey, heavy on and off there to the city.
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5: Morning, I'm Grace Cocker with the latest at 8. Disruptions are expected on Western Lines in Auckland this morning after a person was struck and killed by a train. It happened at the Ballwind Ave station in Mount Albert yesterday afternoon. RNZ reports police at the scene told them it was a boy who died. Police are yet to confirm details about the victim. They're speaking to witnesses, including students, understood to be from Mount Albert Grammar, who were on the platform. It's hoped mining operations at an eastern Otago site can continue into the next decade. Oceana Gold has applied for fast-track approval at its Macrae site. Spokesperson Alison Paul says they are woven into the community.
6: We've been operating at Macrae's now for 36 years, and it's a really long-standing commitment to the region.
5: It's hoped a review of hospitality doesn't gather dust. A number of problems with how local authorities deal with businesses were uncovered. Hospitality NZ's Sam McKinnon says the sector's due for a shake-up.
7: Depending on which part of the country you're in, your experience getting a liquor licence or working through your food safety verification can be quite different.
5: Actress Dawn French has been slapped with a 6-month driving ban for speeding. The Vicar of Dibley star was reportedly caught driving nearly 10k over the limit last year. To rugby league with Machinery House in a league of their own, Cooper Cronk believes the Warriors' big men hold the key to victory in week one of the NRL finals. They're hosting the Dolphins at Mount Smart on Saturday. Cronk said on Fox Sports that the Wars will be hard to beat if James Fisher-Harris and Aaron Clark get on a roll early.
8: Call them their spiritual alpha males. If those two start well, it's just going to get the stadium up and about.
5: And Ben Shelton beat defending champion Carlos Alcaraz to reach the US Open semi-finals in a match that finished at 3:30 in the morning, New York time.
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4: A fine start. Cloud will take over. A high of 17. Into the city. Southern Motorway. Couple of breakdowns coming in. One between East Tāmaki and Princes, and then between Ellerslie and Green Lane. We are slow from Manurewa. Got some heavy patches of Tahuhu to Ellerslie. Northwestern 32 and from Massey. Slow from the Causeway. Heavy patches. Northern 28 Constellation to town. Heavy at Silverdale. Slow from Constellation. Heavy at times.
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2: Simplicity means lower KiwiSaver fees.
3: A fine start. Cloud will take over, a high of 17. Into the city, Southern Motorway, couple of breakdowns coming in. One between East Tāmaki and Princes, and then between Ellerslie and Green Lane. We are slow from Manurewa, got some heavy patches of Tahuhu to Ellerslie. Northwestern 32 and from Massey, slow from the Causeway, heavy patches. Northern 28, Constellation to Town, heavy at Silverdale. Slow from Constellation, heavy at times.
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13: Morning, I'm Glenn Stewart with the latest at 10. Witnesses to a fatal train collision in Auckland who are yet to speak with police are urged to do so. A person was killed after being struck at a rail crossing near Baldwin Ave in Mount Albert yesterday afternoon. No details about the victim have been released, but RNZ reports it was a boy. Police have spoken to a number of high school students understood to be from Mount Albert Grammar who were on the platform at the time. Children here are paying the price for inaction on junk food. A Health Coalition Aotearoa report finds the government has made virtually no progress on nutrition-related policies in the last 3 years. Food Policy Group co-chair Dr. Sally Mackay says it needs attention.
14: We know that our health system is in crisis. It's overburdened with nutrition-related chronic diseases.

0: We need to prevent them in the first place.
1: Trade Me has decided to close its 26-year-old dating website Find Someone at the end of November. It says the call wasn't made lightly. Trade Me says its priority is ensuring all current members are supported. And the cost of the new foldable iPhone, dubbed the Duo, will set Kiwis back upwards of $4,000. Pre-orders for the new Apple device start next month. In sport, Tennis First and Coco Gauff survived two match points to seal a place in the US Open semis. The American tennis star fighting back to beat Mira Ondrejeva in three sets.
2: Honestly, I was just trying to literally leave the court with no regrets. I didn't know how the outcome would come.
1: And a calf injury has ruled Black Ferns co-captain Ruahei Dumont out of their three-match Northern Hemisphere rugby tour. 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
4: The highs of 17 overnight, temperature of 8. आज का फोकस्ट बताया जा रहा है. आसमान पे बादल हैं, शायद शावर शाम के समय पड़ सकती है. It feels like 14 degrees. 6:08 पर सनसेट बताया जा रहा है.
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2: 0 to 800 kilometers per hour. 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
3: That is very that is a very acceleration.
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3: Amazing acceleration.
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15: Morning, I'm Glenn Stewart with the latest at 11. The ACT Party has announced an election policy that would scrap the Waitangi Tribunal. It would allow remaining historical treaty claims to be completed before winding it up. Leader David Seymour says the Tribunal passes judgment on day-to-day government policy, which was never its intended role. A regional airline claims rising oil prices are close to out of control. They're up to over $100 per barrel for the first time since July. Andrew Crawford from SoundsAir says it's making forward planning very difficult.
16: We're selling tickets now for Waitangi weekend, and we have no idea what the costs are going to be. None.
15: Calls are being made to reduce junk food marketing targeting children. A Health Coalition Aotearoa report has found a lack of progress in the past 3 years. Policy Group Co-Chair Dr. Sally Mackay says ads need to be restricted.
17: So it might be on their way to school, at the bus stop, on a billboard. It might be something that they're seeing on their phones through social media, which is likely targeted towards them.
15: And the average KiwiSaver balance has passed $40,000 for the first time. New figures showing the total funds stand at nearly $140 billion nationwide. In sport, Tennis First and Coco Gauff survived two match points to beat 5th seed Mira Ondrejva at the US Open. The American tennis star quickly switching focus to tomorrow's semi-final against the newly minted world number one, Elena

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1: The highs of 16, overnight temperature of 9. Aaj ka forecast bataya ja raha, heavy rainfall expected hai towards early evening. It feels like 16 degrees, 6-8 par sunset bataya gaya hai.

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11: Good afternoon, I'm Glenn Stewart with the latest at midday. ACT wants to end the Waitangi Tribunal. Leader David Seymour says the party would wind it up once remaining historical treaty claims are completed. He says the claims relate to the government of the day using military power to take people's property.
12: I'm opposed to that, but it's not dealing with issues like that anymore. It's dealing with issues around whether some New Zealanders should have different political rights from others, and I oppose that.
11: Anxiety in the aviation industry here is rising alongside oil prices. They've surged above $100 a barrel for the first time since July. Sounds Air Managing Director Andrew Crawford says it adds to the pressure of other rising costs.
13: We had one engine last year we would normally pay $950,000 for. This year we were told it was going to be $1.5 million for the same engine.
11: And experts here want to see a more nutritious version of the Healthy School Lunch program. A Health Coalition Aotearoa report has found virtually no progress on food policies in the past 3 years. Policy Group Co-Chair Dr. Sally Mackay says the next government has to take it seriously.
14: We're asking to restrict children's exposure to food marketing, which we know is everywhere. We'd also like a sugary drinks levy.
11: In sport, the All Blacks are set to make plenty of changes when they reveal their team tomorrow morning for Sunday's fourth test in Baltimore in the US. The Springboks can't lose the series, but motivation remains high for lock Eben Itzebeth.
15: This one is very special, obviously the decider, so it's a massive test match for us.
11: Rugby with All Blacks travel and hospitality.com. And in football, wins for English Premier League clubs Liverpool and Arsenal today in the Champions League.
1: Sports News. 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Weather update brought to you by Go Bananas Childcare, where learning is fun. Call 0800 462626.
16: वेदर के हालचाल जान लेते हैं। आज करीबन 16 डिग्रीज मैक्सिमम टेम्परेचर रहने वाला है, 9 डिग्रीज आज का मिनिमम टेम्परेचर रहने वाला है। बारिश बाहर है और आज का सनसेट होगा 6:08 पे।